the corner boy, and don't be late. The suit with a bow tie neck. I wanna buy a crump with a third party check.

6, 5, 4. Welcome and Bisyar Khoshamarit for a cup of chai today. My name is Monita Wajma and today's selection will cover music mainly from Afghanistan, either produced and recorded in the country itself or in the diaspora. Here and there I might also play a track or two that are not really Afghan but Afghan related in a broader sense. With this show, I would like to draw attention to a tragedy that is happening right now in Afghanistan, while at the same time the responsible governments, the German government included, are acting very irresponsibly and totally ignoring the basic human rights that are getting violated by their sudden disappearance from Afghanistan. The Taliban already took over the power that was left by the vacuum since months, and you cannot emphasize enough how fascist the Taliban are. They are totally violating all basic human rights you can think of. They kill people from different ethnic groups. They kill peaceful demonstrators. They torture journalists. They killed many journalists already before. And it is important that we stay not silent about this. So this is one of many reasons why mainly Afghan music will be played today. Thanks for joining me on this ride. My name is Monita Wajma. You are listening to A Cup of Chai today. And Birim Diga.

the wolves of wantonness became the sheep of fear. Everywhere was silence.

freedom where I was not allowed to wear my good old burqa in the open crowds. Everyone had to hide their face as living in the past. First I took off

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I warned the healthy worker, and you were astounded. The freedom now is over. My prison is my room. My life is all computer with nothing.

about sampling and also collaging. In a way, these are methods that bring things together that were displaced and fragmented. مردم ما پارچه پارچه شده. You know? توته توته. The کل کنجای دنیا. And collaging and sampling bring all the pieces together. Not to show that we're all the same. Not to show a unity or anything, you know? To show that there are so many different versions of us and we don't know about each other. Because we are everywhere, we are displaced, we have been refugees, we have been migrants. Some of us are in Afghanistan and there's still war. It's just time to bring this together. Collage and sample us together. Back together.

0: Monsieur. Why is the girl so naked? Station, where I wait.
1: No volcano.
0: I understand their meaning. That soap is not for cleaning. And cars are not for driving. And bodies not for hiding.

While I was waiting for the bus, I saw friends of scan too much. Naked boys and naked girls are selling news and cars and toys. Why do you look so sad?

of chai for you today in an Afghanistan special. I hope you take care and that you're also aware of the situation that is happening over there. As I said already in the beginning, please don't be silent about what's happening. My name is Monita Wajma. This was a cup of chai for you here on 674 FM. Thanks for listening.

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Enjoy the show. Goodbye. Robert Forster here.

still here. This is what they said. This is what you get. This is what you did. This is what they want. Why are you still here? This is what they said. This is what you get.

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I read your words. I tried to give you love and truth. But your acid-tongued serpent-toothed, I tried to share the map with you.

Kiddly squall. Doctor Sibber Kiddly, her death is on the wall. Say it to me, if you got something to confess.

down in the boondocks, way down in Key West. I'm searching for love, for inspiration. 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Radio signal, clear as can be. I'm so deep in love that I can hardly see.

You're looking for immortality. Stay on the road, follow the high, what do you find? Key West is fine and fair. If you lost your mind, you'll find it there. Key West is on the horizon line. I was born on the wrong side of the railroad track. Like Ginsburg, Corso, and Kauai. Like Louie and Jimmy and Buddy and all the rest. Well, it might not be the thing to do.

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Down in the flatlands, way down in Key.

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I play gumbo limbo spirituals. 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

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I do what I think is right,

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Eastbound, westbound, way down in Key West. 12 years old, they put me in a suit, forced me to marry a prostitute. There were gold fringes on her wedding dress. That's my story, but not where it ends. She's still cute, and we're still friends. Down on the bottom, way down in Key.

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You're a good kid, just a goofy Knievel. The good news is it really doesn't matter. The other good news is an apple jelly ranger. And it won't heal wounds, but it will heal moods. And it's sweet and it's sour and it's green and it rules. Can't do much so the cup won't sting, but you can make a couple taste buds go z-z-z-zing. You can't do much so the cup won't sting, but you can make a

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It's a story about drinking, dancing, and finding

This is what T Plays It Cool sounds like on the record. I was especially interested in the sources for this song. It's a really popular song. And upset to find that there was little to go on in the tape material and metadata.

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The backing tracks were created by cutting and pasting a segment from the film band sessions to create a loop.

I never was so high before, but this time I'm damn fucking high. 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I was riding on my horse down the hills. I saw a line of cocaine run to. I was sniffing the whole cocaine lock. And because of that shit, I'm able to be awake 24 hours a day. So I can court the sheeps day and night. While my hoes kicking at the home.

Hello and good evening from Cologne. This is Spy in the House. It's a hot summer day's edition. 40 degrees Celsius right here downtown in the south. And whatever happens, we're still moving on, trying to save the world from bad music. Enjoy this trip.

Intergalactic music is of the outer darkness, therefore it is of the greater blackness. From that point of view, it is black infinity, and from that point of view, is natural black music. It is the music of natural black infinity. It is unlimited in scope, immeasurable in its multiplicities and potentialities. Natural black music projects the myth of blackness, and he who is not black in spirit will never know that these words are true and valid forever. I speak of a different kind of blackness, the kind that the world does not know, the kind that the world will never understand. There's rhythm against rhythm, and kind dispersion. There's harmony against harmony, and endless coordination. There's melody against melody, in vital enlightenment.

music is of the outer darkness, before it is of the greater blackness. And from that point of view, it is black infinity. And from that point of view, is natural black music.

words are true, valid forever. I speak of a different kind of blackness, the kind that the world does not know, the kind that the world will never understand. This rhythm against rhythm, the kind dispersion, this harmony against harmony, in endless coordination, this melody against melody, in vital enlightenment, and something else and more.

When angels speak, they speak of cosmic waves of sound. Wavelength infinity, always touching planets, in opposition outward bound.

Air is space. Air is melody. Air is manner or spirit. It is the air that we breathe that is important to the active existence of ourselves. Likewise, it is the air that we listen to that is important to the active existence of our minds. And it is the air that is the important point of the state of the cultural life of an individual or nation. The spirit of things is the way of things, and the way of things is the manner of things. It is the active state of things. And the state is the word, because

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Sadducees and Pharisees, yeah, run this earth. Sadducees and Pharisees, yeah, they run this earth. You see, Sadducees and Pharisees are

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And now you've got the nerve to come to me and talking about this is your house? It seems that you forgot that I made the down payment and I have been paying the mortgage on this house for the last 5 years. So if anybody's got to leave this house tonight, it is surely not going to be me. So you better make up your mind, cause baby, you're just wasting time. 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You can call the police, you can call your mama, you can call your papa. 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So you better think twice before you leave out that door, cause I'm not going nowhere. Think about it.